0: forecast. Lulls level off around 38 tonight under mainly cloudy skies, southeasterly winds around 5 miles per hour. A blend of clouds and sun tomorrow, highs level off around 70. Tomorrow night, lulls around 43. Mainly cloudy skies expected Saturday with highs around 61. 63 Sunday. From the South Dakota State Lottery Weatherology Weather Center, I'm meteorologist Laura Lockwood. Currently, it's 61 degrees.
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0: It's time for Questionable Wisdom on Steve Gorman Rocks. Here's April Rose with tonight's question.
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2: Okay.
1: Now, Kate says her mother-in-law is mad at her for not getting her a birthday present, and she's retaliating by taking Kate's daughter to the pet store.
2: Okay.
1: And she's going to buy her all kinds of fish. She's buying her rodents, which then she brought home and expects to live in her house. Steve, what should she do?
2: Okay, Katie's mother-in-law is sending the little girl home with fish and rodents as a retaliation.
1: Yeah.
2: Because Kate didn't get her a birthday present. So Kate's mother-in-law is clearly 4 years old.
1: But yes.
2: A vindictive child.
1: Yeah.
2: Parents have every right to tell their parents, you're no longer welcome around my kids if you're going to be crazy.
1: Uh-huh.
2: If you want to be a great grandparent, just love your grandkids and respect your kids' parenting choices. And by the way, if you have a problem because an adult didn't give you, as a much older adult, a birthday present, you missed the memo a long time ago. Here's how birthdays work. They all matter until 10. And then there's 15. And then there's 16. And then there's 21. And then shut up.
1: What?
2: I have no time for adults who care about birthdays.
1: Right.
2: That's just me.
1: Well, it's for kids.
2: Call me crazy.
1: It's like grown-ups going to Disney, which I happen to do all the time.
2: Yeah, see? People are weird when you least expect it. Somebody tells you something and you never look at them the same way again. Thanks for sharing that with me, April.
1: No problem, Steve.
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0: Kansas Carry On Wayward Son on Steve Gorman Rocks. A lot of ballparks have the 9x9 challenge. You know, go to a major league game, you can, for a special price, buy 9 hot dogs and 9 beers. And the goal is to eat and drink all of them during the 9 innings of baseball. Well, a group of guys in New England playing a fantasy football league, they added their own wrinkle. They have the 9x9x9 challenge. The person who finished last in the fantasy football league in one day had to do the following: run 9 miles, golf 9 holes, eat 9 donuts, drink 9 shots of espresso, complete 9 runs down a ski slope in Killington, Vermont, and finish 9 nicotine pouches, and then go to Fenway Park in Boston, eat 9 hot dogs, and drink 9 beers through 9 innings of baseball. And ladies and gentlemen, the guy that lost that league did all of that in one day. He's a better man than I ever was on my best day of being a better man.
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6: Here's your 107.1 The Hawk forecast. Lulls level off around 38 tonight under mainly cloudy skies. Southeasterly winds around 5 miles per hour. A blend of clouds and sun tomorrow. Highs level off around 70. Tomorrow night, lulls around 43. Mainly cloudy skies expected Saturday with highs around 61. 63 Sunday. From the South Dakota State Lottery Weatherology Weather Center, I'm meteorologist Laura Lockett. Currently, it's 61 degrees.
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3: Steve Gorman Sports. The San Antonio Spurs drew even with the Minnesota Timberwolves last night. They beat the Timberwolves by 38 points, the biggest playoff loss in Timberwolves history. The two teams are tied one game apiece. The series comes back to Minnesota for games 3 and 4. Before the game, Anthony Edwards must have had a sense, a premonition, that the Timberwolves were not going to take the game too seriously. He said before tip-off, the natural tendency for teams that steal the first game, they get blown out in game two. We can't come out cool. Oh, they came out cool, all right. They were awful. After the game, Anthony Edwards said, my mama used to tell me that a hard head makes a soft ass. That's what happened tonight. That, my dear friends, is poetry. A hard head makes a soft ass. I'm going to remember that one. I can't believe I've made it 60 years without ever hearing it. I think the Timberwolves will be fine. I'm not saying they're going to win this series, like a lot of people seem to think, because they were a Jekyll and Hyde team all season long. Dr. Jekyll needs to show back up for Game 3, because Mr. Hyde, boy, that was tough to watch. 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
16: August 26, 1920. The 19th Amendment to the U.S. Constitution was certified and adopted by the United States Congress, granting women the right to vote. For decades, women marched, petitioned, and protested. Many championed the ardent fight, including Susan B. Anthony, Elizabeth Cady Stanton, and Mrs. Carrie Chapman Catt, who announced the historic moment.
1: At least 1,000 legal enactments were necessary, and every one was a struggle against ignorant opposition. Woman's suffrage is a long story of hard work and heartache, crowned by victory.
16: It was a victory for equality, expanding the promise of liberty to millions of women, a crucial step toward a truer democracy. Brookings Radio, the Brookings Disabled American Veterans, and Sanford Brookings Clinic celebrates America 250, our vote, our future.

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0: Metallica with The Unforgiven on Steve Gorman Rocks. Forgiveness is a very much a divine concept that only human beings really understand. What do they say? To err is human, to forgive, divine. I had a relationship, a dear friend of mine kind of ghosted me about 8 years ago. He just walked out of my life without any explanation. We recently reconnected, and I told him I forgave him, because I do. Doesn't mean I've forgotten it. Doesn't mean I'm going to just rush back to have this person in my life on a regular basis anymore. But you know what? It's just not worth it. I think not being able to forgive somebody is like holding on to the poison that person left behind when they did whatever they did to you. You got to be able to forgive for your own sake. You got to move on. You don't have to say it's all forgotten, but forgiven, it's for you, not them. And man, it feels good having gone through that recently. A good reminder, forgiveness is a gift to the person doing the forgiving.
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8: 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A low level off around 38 tonight under partly cloudy skies. Winds out of the south around 5 miles per hour. Daytime highs approaching 70 tomorrow. Mainly clear skies. Mainly clear skies tomorrow night. Will dip down to about 43. Partly cloudy skies Saturday with daytime highs approaching 61. 63 Sunday. From the South Dakota State Lottery Weatherology Weather Center. A meteorologist, Laura Lockett. Currently 55.
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0: AC/DC, Dirty Deeds Done Dirt Cheap from the album Dirty Deeds from 1976. I always think about the fact that AC/DC in 1976 were still an up-and-coming band. I mean, I hear Dirty Deeds, that sounds like a band that's the best thing in the world, but really, they were nothing in 1976 outside of their home country of Australia. They hadn't even broken in England yet. They would eventually get to England. They pulled off a legendary residency, a series of shows at the London Marquee Club, one of the most famous rock clubs on planet Earth. England was in the throes of punk rock insanity when AC/DC showed up, and they were more punk than any quote-unquote punk band. They were the real deal. Nobody wanted to mess with AC/DC. Scrappers from the pub scene in Australia? They didn't need safety pins in their cheeks and blue mohawks to let you know they didn't have time for your nonsense. AC/DC from day one was bad to the bone.
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11: Here's your 107.1 The Hawk forecast. Lows level off around 38 tonight under partly cloudy skies. Winds out of the south around 5 miles per hour. Daytime highs approaching 70 tomorrow. Mainly clear skies. Mainly clear skies tomorrow night. Lows dip down to about 43. Partly cloudy skies Saturday with daytime highs approaching 61. 63 Sunday. For the South Dakota State Lottery Weatherology Weather Center, a meteorologist, Laura Lockett. Right now, 52.
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0: McCartney, Live and Let Die on Steve Gorman Rocks. Now, Steve Paul's written like so many songs, hundreds of songs, and I imagine he's always looking for creative inspirations, but please tell me if this is actually a fact, because you would know. Did Paul McCartney eat a carrot or some sort of crunchy vegetable and record the sound for a song? Is this true?
1: Oh, it's absolutely true. Paul McCartney chewed a carrot on a song. But the craziest part is that it wasn't the first time he's chewed a raw vegetable on a record. In 1967, McCartney chewed celery on a Beach Boys track called Vegetables. But as far as the carrots go, yeah, that wasn't that long ago. It wasn't on one of his own songs. It was for a group from Wales called Super Furry Animals. They were very big in the UK. And what happened was there was an award show, and McCartney and the band met backstage at the show. And he said, we've got a track and we need someone to chew a carrot, like joking around. Right. And he said, sure, just let me know when you need it. You know, he's down for anything. And so they sent him a track so he could keep time with the chewing of some carrots. And he did it and he put it on and it made it on their album. And then recently, the isolated track of just McCartney chewing the carrot was posted publicly. I'd like to say, you know, it's not a world premiere, but it's pretty darn cool. Anyway, take a listen to this, April. You can always tell when a beetle is chewing a carrot because I take it seriously.
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0: The Black Crowes, Hard to Handle from Shake Your Moneymaker on Steve Gorman Rocks. Otis Redding recorded that song pretty late in life, for his life anyway. Shortly before his death, he recorded Hard to Handle. It was never released as a single. It was never a hit for Otis Redding, but it was one of those songs that a whole lot of other artists jumped on. The Grateful Dead played that song for years. Tom Jones played that song for years. There's even a recorded version of old Hollywood star Mae West singing Hard to Handle. So when my former band, the Black Crowes, decided to do it, we had no idea it would become such a signature version of Hard to Handle. We thought we're just another one of many bands that are going to take a crack at this song. Our producer, George Drakoulias, shaped it for us. He said, just pretend it's Walk This Way. Play it more like Aerosmith. And that's all it took. We knew from the reaction of everyone we played our first record for, they would hear Hard to Handle and go, oh boy, oh no, that's something different. And it certainly was for us. That song changed our lives.
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9: Here's your 107.1 The Hawk forecast. Lows level off around 38 tonight under partly cloudy skies. Winds out of the south around 5 miles per hour. Daytime highs approaching 70 tomorrow. Mainly clear skies. Mainly clear skies tomorrow night. Lows dip down to about 43. Partly cloudy skies Saturday with daytime highs approaching 61. 63 Sunday. For the South Dakota State Lottery Weatherology Weather Center. A meteorologist, Laura Lockett. Right now, 52.
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2: Steve Gorman Sports. The San Antonio Spurs drew even with the Minnesota Timberwolves last night. They beat the Timberwolves by 38 points, the biggest playoff loss in Timberwolves history. The two teams are tied one game apiece. The series comes back to Minnesota for games 3 and 4. Before the game, Anthony Edwards must have had a sense, a premonition, that the Timberwolves were not going to take the game too seriously. He said before tip-off, the natural tendency for teams that steal the first game, they get blown out in game two. We can't come out cool. Oh, they came out cool, all right. They were awful. After the game, Anthony Edwards said, my mama used to tell me that a hard head makes a soft ass. That's what happened tonight. That, my dear friends, is poetry. A hard head makes a soft ass. I'm going to remember that one. I can't believe I've made it 60 years without ever hearing it. I think the Timberwolves will be fine. I'm not saying they're going to win this series, like a lot of people seem to think, because they were a Jekyll and Hyde team all season long. Dr. Jekyll needs to show back up for Game 3, because Mr. Hyde, boy, that was tough to watch. 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
21: Here's your 107.1 The Hawk forecast. Lows level off around 38 tonight under partly cloudy skies. South winds around 5 miles per hour. Mainly sunny tomorrow, high of 71. 42 tomorrow night, mainly clear skies. Daytime highs approaching 61 Saturday with a chance for scattered rain showers. 63, lots of sunshine Sunday. From the South Dakota State Lottery Weatherology Weather Center, I'm meteorologist Laura Lockwood. Currently 52.
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0: Metallica, Wherever I May Roam on Steve Gorman Rocks. We've got the Stones, arguably the most iconic rock and roll song ever, coming up after Classic Rock Rewind. April's going to tell you a story all about it. But first, Alice in Chains.
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0: The Rolling Stones, Satisfaction on Steve Gorman Rocks. That song was released before I was even born. So I can say, quite honestly, I can't imagine a world without Satisfaction. The Rolling Stones were always looked at as sort of second to the Beatles, mostly because they just showed up later. I think if the Stones had hit North America in 1964 ahead of the Beatles, maybe we'd be looking at those two bands a little differently. Who knows? But the Rolling Stones very much fashioned themselves and positioned themselves as the, not necessarily the antidote to the Beatles, but the other side of the coin. You know, they used to say, the Beatles want to hold your hand, but the Rolling Stones want to spend the night with you. All just imaging, all nonsense. The Beatles and the Stones had far more in common than they were unalike, make no mistake about it. And in fact, the Rolling Stones' newest album, which is being released in next month, features Paul McCartney playing bass. Rivals? Not really. Just two great bands who came out around the same time and always recognized the greatness in each other.
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0: Van Halen would jump on Steve Gorman Rocks, a signature song for the band and a big part of the band's story in both positive and negative ways. The biggest hit the band had ever had at that point, so that's great. It led the album 1984 being such a huge success. They sold out arenas all over the world touring for that album. It was their sixth album, and they were bigger than ever. But beneath the surface, underneath that success, was a growing resentment between David Lee Roth and Eddie Van Halen. David Lee Roth loved having a hit, but he did not like the fact that there was synthesizer all over that song. In fact, he had been arguing against Eddie breaking into keyboards for several years. Eddie finally won the argument. Obviously, the success of Jump spoke for itself, but the rift was just too far gone. At the end of the tour, the band all had a meeting and said, yeah, let's take a couple years off and all go do our own things. The Van Halen brothers said, well, actually, that sounds good. I think we're going to move on without you, Dave. And David Lee Roth was on the outside looking in. That argument against the synthesizers, man, I wonder if he knew just how damaging that was, and I wonder if he would do it differently if he had the chance to do it all over again.
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3: Here's your 1071, The Hawk forecast. Rolls level off around 38 tonight under partly cloudy skies. South winds around 5 miles per hour. Mainly sunny tomorrow, high of 71. 42 tomorrow night, mainly clear skies. Daytime highs approaching 61 Saturday with a chance for scattered rain showers. 63, lots of sunshine Sunday. From the South Dakota State Lottery Weatherology Weather Center, I'm meteorologist Laura Lockwood. Right now, 50.
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0: for questionable wisdom on Steve Gorman Rocks. 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
1: Listening on 94.5 Hawk in Wilmington, North Carolina, we have Kate, who needs some advice.
2: Okay.
1: Now, Kate says her mother-in-law is mad at her for not getting her a birthday present, and she's retaliating by taking Kate's daughter to the pet store.
2: Okay.
1: And she's going to buy her all kinds of fish. She's buying her rodents, which then she brought home and expects to live in her house. Steve, what should she do?
2: Okay, Katie's mother-in-law is sending the little girl home with fish and rodents as a retaliation.
1: Yeah.
2: Because Kate didn't get her a birthday present. So Kate's mother-in-law is clearly 4 years old.
1: But yes.
2: A vindictive child.
1: Yeah.
2: Parents have every right to tell their parents, you're no longer welcome around my kids if you're going to be crazy.
1: Uh-huh.
2: If you want to be a great grandparent, just love your grandkids and respect your kids' parenting choices. And by the way, if you have a problem because an adult didn't give you, as a much older adult, a birthday present, you missed the memo a long time ago. Here's how birthdays work. They all matter until 10. And then there's 15. And then there's 16. And then there's 21. And then shut up.
1: What?
2: I have no time for adults who care about birthdays.
1: Right.
2: That's just me.
1: Well, it's for kids.
2: Call me crazy.
1: It's like grown-ups going to Disney, which I happen to do all the time.
2: Yeah, see? People are weird when you least expect it. Somebody tells you something and you never look at them the same way again. Thanks for sharing that with me, April.
1: No problem, Steve.
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1: Here's your 107.1 The Hawk forecast. Lows level off around 38 tonight under partly cloudy skies. South winds around 5 miles per hour. Mainly sunny tomorrow, high of 71. 42 tomorrow night, mainly clear skies.
3: Daytime highs approaching 61 Saturday with a chance for scattered rain showers. 63, lots of sunshine Sunday. From the South Dakota State Lottery Weatherology Weather Center, I'm meteorologist Laura Lockwood. Right now, 46.
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0: Steve Gorman Rocks. 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
1: It's May the 7th, April. Let's look back. How about today in rock music history?
2: Let's do it, Steve. I am ready.
1: On this day in 1974, Led Zeppelin had a massive party at New York City's Four Seasons Hotel to celebrate the opening of their new record label, Swan Song Records.
2: So good. Love the name.
1: Swan Song released from that moment forward all of the Led Zeppelin records, but also they signed Bad Company, among others.
3: Woo!
1: On this day in 1968, April, while on a flight back to the United Kingdom, Reginald Kenneth Dwight decided he needed a stage name. And he was thinking about the band he was playing with. They were called Bluesology. And they had a saxophone player named Elton Dean. And they had a singer named Long John Baldry. And he said, could I use one of your names from the two of you and call myself Elton John?
2: Love it. Yeah.
1: And they said, sure. And that is how Elton John came up with his stage name.
3: Oh!
1: On this day in 1977, the Eagles went to number one in the Billboard Hot 100 with Hotel California, their fourth number one hit single. It was 6.5 minutes long. The record company said, we will only release it if you edit it shorter. And the band said, no, all or nothing. And the label said, well, I guess we'll release it as is. And as I said, it went to number one. And then the Eagles, after that, could never be told anything ever again.
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0: 1071.
1: Yeah, whatever. Steve's a rock star. He's played with Aerosmith, AC/DC, Metallica, blah, blah, blah, boring. But have you heard his impression of Steven Tyler?
2: You want to get out there and give it to him tonight, baby? Come on.
1: Now that's the guts right there. This is Steve Gorman Rocks.

0: corner, long, long way from home on Steve Gorman Rocks. We like to provide a service around here, which is every week we lead you from Monday into the weekend.
1: Yes.
0: And we are getting closer with every day. And in fact, April, we've done our job because around here the weekend does start on Friday. So that means as of right now, I'm officially saying, hey, it's the weekend.
1: My weekend starts on Thursday, actually. Like,
0: I like
1: that.
0: To party. Even
1: better. Yeah, I like to kind of check out. Like, right now, I don't even know what you're talking about. I'm checked out.
0: Well, then tomorrow it's going to be extra credit when you come back and after work for tomorrow night. But we're going to do that. 5 hours of great music for a Friday night. We'll talk to you then.
1: See you then.
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5: Here's your 107.1 The Hawk forecast. Lows level off around 38 tonight under partly cloudy skies. South winds around 5 miles per hour. Mainly sunny tomorrow, high of 71. 42 tomorrow night, mainly clear skies. Daytime highs approaching 61 Saturday with a chance for scattered rain showers. 63, lots of sunshine Sunday. From the South Dakota State Lottery Weatherology Weather Center, a meteorologist, Laura Lockwood. Right now, 46.
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0: Europe, the final countdown. And Europe fans are counting down to the release of their first new album since 2017. It is called Come This Madness. Release date, September 25th. The first single, One on One, is out now. 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
7: Here's your 107.1 The Hawk forecast. Lows get down to about 38 overnight under partly cloudy skies. South winds around 5 miles per hour. Mainly clear skies Friday. Daytime highs approaching 71. Mainly clear skies Friday night. Lows level off around 42. Chance for showers Saturday. High of 61. 63. Mainly sunny Sunday. From the South Dakota State Lottery Weatherology Weather Center, a meteorologist Laura Lockett. Currently 43.
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5: With Mother's Day coming up, I've got a pretty amazing statistic about moms in the workplace coming up. Plus Guns N' Roses to follow Steve Miller Band.

0: Guns N' Roses and patience. I'm Harley, and yeah, it took a lot of patience on the part of women to eventually get men to accept the fact that they can be moms while also having careers. Let me take you back to 1995, 31 years ago, when only about half of men surveyed said that a woman could be a good mom while also holding down a full-time job. Today, 4 out of 5 men believe that a woman could be a good mom while also holding down a full-time job. Now, my childhood was before 1995, not to age myself, but here's the thing. Back when I was a kid, my mom was working full-time, raising 2 children, and going to college. How she did it, I will never know.
1: 1071, The Hawk.
2: The U.S. Treasury quietly released its official financial report for 2025. It appears by its own numbers, the U.S. government seems insolvent. It's reported that the Treasury shows about $6 trillion in assets and over $47 trillion in liabilities. Add it all up, and it looks like the U.S. owes more than $130 trillion it doesn't have. 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
4: Here's your 107.1 The Hawk forecast. Lows dip down to about 38 overnight under partly cloudy skies. South winds around 5 miles per hour. Mainly clear skies. Friday, daytime highs approaching 71. Mainly clear skies. Friday night, lows level off around 42. Chance for showers. Saturday, high of 61. 63, mainly sunny. Sunday. From the South Dakota State Lottery Weatherology Weather Center, I'm meteorologist Laura Lockett. Currently 43.
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9: Here's your 107.1 The Hawk forecast. Most dip down to about 38 overnight under partly cloudy skies. South winds around 5 miles per hour. Mainly clear skies Friday. Daytime highs approaching 71. Mainly clear skies Friday night. Lows level off around 42. Chance for showers Saturday. High of 61. 63. Mainly sunny Sunday. From the South Dakota State Lottery Weatherology Weather Center, I'm meteorologist Laura Lockett. Currently 41.
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0: just free falling. Either way, you gotta respect the words and music of Tom Petty. He's an all-American rock and roll icon. This weekend, we're paying homage to the legendary rocker and his incredible body of work. 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

0: Led Zeppelin and Black Dog. Well, it was 20 years ago, 2006. I know it hurts just to say it, but Led Zeppelin put out a box set consisting of 48 12-inch vinyl records that were placed inside of a custom Led Zeppelin road case. Only 500 of these box sets were released, and one recently sold for $24,000. I am never, ever complaining about the price of a box set again.
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0: Eddie Money and Baby Hold On. I'm Harley, and how would you describe the condition of your desk at work? If your answer includes the phrase, like a war zone, you might be a genius. Yeah, it turns out that science has found that people who keep messy desks have higher levels of creativity and intelligence. But your coworkers just think that you're unorganized.
1: 1071, The Hawk.
2: February 22nd, 1980. Lake Placid, New York. A group of college kids faces the greatest hockey team on the planet, Team USSR. Nobody gave the Americans a chance, except for them. In the medal round, the Soviets jump out to an early lead. Trailing 3-2 in the third period, the Americans score two unanswered goals. Team captain Mike Ruzioni scores the winning goal with exactly 10 minutes left, and USA holds off the furious Soviet attack to win 4-3. Broadcaster Al Michaels describes the miraculous victory.
3: 5 seconds left in the game. Do you believe in miracles? Yes!
2: In a time of national uncertainty, a game reminded us that the underdog is the heartbeat of the American story. Brookings Radio, the Brookings Disabled American Veterans, and Sanford Brookings Clinic celebrate America 250. 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
4: Here's your 1071 The Hawk forecast. Most dip down to about 38 overnight under partly cloudy skies. South winds around 5 miles per hour. Mainly clear skies Friday. Daytime highs approaching 71. Mainly clear skies Friday night. Lows level off around 42. Chance for showers Saturday. High of 61. 63 mainly sunny Sunday. From the South Dakota State Lottery Weatherology Weather Center. A meteorologist Laura Lockett. Right now 39.
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0: Bon Jovi and Born to Be My Baby. And guitarist Phil X, who's been with Bon Jovi ever since Richie Sambora left the band, also does double duty as the guitar player for Triumph. Now, normally there has not been a conflict because Triumph and Bon Jovi have not been on tour at the same time, but that changed this year. Triumph is currently on their reunion tour. Bon Jovi is getting ready to leave for their reunion tour this summer. So what is Phil X going to do? Well, luckily, there are only a handful of conflicting dates, and on those dates, he will play with Bon Jovi.
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2: The U.S. Treasury quietly released its official financial report for 2025. It appears by its own numbers, the U.S. government seems insolvent. It's reported that the Treasury shows about $6 trillion in assets and over $47 trillion in liabilities. Add it all up, and it looks like the U.S. owes more than $130 trillion it doesn't have. 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
7: Here's your 107.1 The Hawk forecast. Most dip down to about 38 overnight under partly cloudy skies. South winds around 5 miles per hour. Mainly clear skies. Friday, daytime highs approaching 71. Mainly clear skies. Friday night, lows level off around 42. Chance for showers. Saturday, high of 61. 63, mainly sunny. Sunday. From the South Dakota State Lottery Weatherology Weather Center. A meteorologist, Laura Lockett. Right now, 43.
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0: 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Well, Valerie Bertinelli, ex-wife of the late Eddie Van Halen, was already a big television star by the time she met Eddie, but she really had no idea who he was until the day they met. She was going to a Van Halen concert. Her brother gave her a primer on what the band was all about. She went to the show, got backstage, and instantly fell in love.
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3: Here's your 107.1 The Hawk forecast. Most dip down to about 38 overnight under partly cloudy skies. South winds around 5 miles per hour. Mainly clear skies. Friday, daytime highs approaching 71. Mainly clear skies. Friday night, lows level off around 42. Chance for showers. Saturday, high of 61. 63, mainly sunny. Sunday. From the South Dakota State Lottery Weatherology Weather Center, I'm meteorologist Laura Lockett. Right now, 43.
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0: 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I'm Harley, and it's often said that men are more physical and women are more emotional. And according to science, this actually applies to our memories as well. Men are more likely to remember physical things that happened to them and not so much emotional ones, whereas women, well, they never forget an emotional hurt, ever. So, ladies, cut your man a little slack if he can remember exactly how he twisted an ankle in a high school football game, but can't remember how he felt when your first child was born.
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9: Here's your 107.1 The Hawk forecast. Most dip down to about 38 overnight under partly cloudy skies, south winds around 5 miles per hour. Mainly clear skies, Friday, daytime highs approaching 71. Mainly clear skies, Friday night, lows level off around 42. Chance for showers, Saturday, high of 61. 63, mainly sunny, Sunday. From the South Dakota State Lottery, Weatherology Weather Center. I'm meteorologist Laura Lockett. Right now, 43.
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0: Seger and the Silver Bullet Band, Rock and Roll Never Forget. Now, Seger wrote that song as a tribute to the fans who were with him from the very beginning. He was not in any way, shape, or form an overnight success. He toiled the bars and clubs of Detroit for 10 years before hitting it big with Live Bullet in 1976, and he wanted his fans who were there from the jump to know that he never forgot about them. Bob Seger just turned 81 years old.
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4: Here's your 1071 The Hawk forecast. Most of down to about 38, overnight under partly cloudy skies, south winds around 5 miles per hour. Mainly clear skies, Friday, daytime highs approaching 71. Mainly clear skies, Friday night, lows level off around 42. Chance for showers, Saturday, high of 61. 63, mainly sunny, Sunday. From the South Dakota State Lottery Meteorology Weather Center, a meteorologist, Laura Lockett. Right now, 43.
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0: quiet, riot, and bang your head. I'm Harley, and, well, you've heard of the proverbial lady in red. You know, men are a sucker for women wearing a red dress. I mean, that's been known for generations. But it turns out the reverse is also true. A study found that women find men more attractive when they wear red. So, guys, next date, pull out that red shirt. I mean, in my closet, the only red shirt I have is a football jersey, so that's going to have to do.
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9: Here's your 107.1 The Hawk forecast. Lows around 38 overnight under partly cloudy skies. Winds out of the south, 5 to 10 miles per hour. High of 71 Friday, mainly clear skies. Mainly clear skies Friday night. Lows dip down to about 42. High of 61 Saturday with a chance for showers. 62 mainly sunny Sunday. From the South Dakota State Lottery Weatherology Weather Center, I'm meteorologist Paul Trombley. Right now, 41.
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0: Coming up, a song that was number one on the Billboard 140 years ago this week. But first, here's Fleetwood Mac.

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0: Robert Palmer, Addicted to Love, the song that was number one on the Billboard 100 40 years ago this week, May of 1986. Now, Palmer originally recorded that song with legendary singer Chaka Khan. Unfortunately, her record label would not allow him to release the version with her on it, so she had to be removed. But he kept her name in the credits so she'd get paid for it.
1: 1071 The Hawk.
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0: Nirvana, Smells Like Teen Spirit. Well, Dave Grohl recently appeared on Late Night with Stephen Colbert, and he talked about after the death of Kurt Cobain and how he wasn't sure if he wanted to continue on playing music. He was so deeply affected by his bandmate's death. And then he received a sign. Grohl said he was driving through Ireland when he came upon a hitchhiker wearing a Nirvana t-shirt, and he knew he had to continue on.
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2: Here's your 107.1 The Hawk forecast. Lows around 38 overnight under partly cloudy skies. Winds out of the south, 5 to 10 miles per hour. High of 71 Friday, mainly clear skies. Mainly clear skies Friday night. Lows dip down to about 42. High of 61 Saturday with a chance for showers. 62 mainly sunny Sunday. From the South Dakota State Lottery Weatherology Weather Center, I'm meteorologist Paul Trombley. Currently 41.
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0: Tom Petty and the Heartbreakers. So this is one of the big reasons why we're celebrating Mother's Day, right? And that's why it's this Sunday. Researchers looked at 2,000 American moms of kids between 5 and 12 years old and found the average hours mom work per week is 98. This is equivalent to 2.5 full-time jobs. The average mom gets around up around 6:23 a.m. and work doesn't stop until about 8:31 p.m. Wow.
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8: Here's your 107.1 The Hawk forecast. Daytime highs approaching 71 today. Under mainly sunny skies, winds out of the west, 10 to 15 miles per hour. Mainly clear again tonight, lows around 42. Mainly cloudy skies tomorrow. Chance for showers, daytime highs approaching 61. Lots of sunshine Sunday with highs around 62. 73 Monday. From the South Dakota State Lottery Weatherology Weather Center, I'm meteorologist Paul Trombley. Right now, it's 39 degrees.
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0: That is Guns N' Roses. It's Barry. We're rolling into Mother's Day weekend. A lot of graduations going on for a lot of different colleges and stuff this weekend, too. But artists across all genres have recorded a dozen songs titled Mother. They include John Lennon, Pink Floyd, Ashanti, Tori Amos, Blondie, The Police, Kacey Musgrave, Sugarland, Charlie Puth, Leanne Rimes, Meghan Trainor, just to name a few. They have a song that's titled Mother, believe it or not.
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0: burger, you'd order a double with cheese and bacon and a fried egg on top. 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

0: 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So investors are working on a beanie that reads your mind. 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
5: August 26, 1920. The 19th Amendment to the U.S. Constitution was certified and adopted by the United States Congress, granting women the right to vote. For decades, women marched, petitioned, and protested. Many championed the ardent fight, including Susan B. Anthony, Elizabeth Cady Stanton, and Mrs. Carrie Chapman Catt, who announced the historic moment.
8: At least 1,000 legal enactments were necessary, and every one was a struggle against ignorant opposition. Woman's suffrage is a long story of hard work and heartache, crowned by victory.
5: It was a victory for equality, expanding the promise of liberty to millions of women, a crucial step toward a truer democracy. Brookings Radio, the Brookings Disabled American Veterans, and Sanford Brookings Clinic celebrates America 250. 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
9: Here's your 107.1 The Hawk forecast. Daytime highs approaching 71 today. Under mainly sunny skies, winds out of the west, 10 to 15 miles per hour. Mainly clear again tonight, lows around 42. Mainly cloudy skies tomorrow. Chance for showers, daytime highs approaching 61. Lots of sunshine Sunday with highs around 62. 73 Monday. From the South Dakota State Lottery Weatherology Weather Center, I'm meteorologist Paul Frobley. Right now, it's 37 degrees.
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0: 1071 The Hawk. Yeah, just about 6:30 on a Friday into the weekend. And not just any weekend, Mother's Day weekend.
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0: Mm-hmm. Bella.

0: like this today, kids. Sunny skies, 71 for the high. Tonight, a few clouds, 42. Saturday, a chance of a sprinkle. And this is very specific, between 9 and 10 a.m. Okay. Otherwise, partly sunny and 61. Maybe a little frost on the windshield Saturday night into Sunday morning. 62 on Sunday. And then next week, looks like mid-70s for most of the week. Might even break into the 80-degree mark later on. Currently, as you step out the door, fair skies and 38 degrees will slap you on the back.
1: This is not headline news. Sunday is Mother's Day, or as strippers call it, Sunday. New York City welcomed its first full-scale casino. Before this, the only way New Yorkers could gamble was riding the subway at night. A study finds the longer you played football, the worse your cognitive skills. For more details, Google Terry Bradshaw. And the Miami Vice reboot will be called Miami Vice 85. Because that's the age of the average Miami Vice fan. This is not headline news.

1071 The Hawk. The true classic rock experience sitting about 20 minutes away from 7 a.m. News on the way here for the top of the hour. Going to step into the Laugh Shack here in a bit. First, though, a tune that Phil Lynott, lead singer, guitarist, and Thin Lizzy, was not at all interested in doing this song. He thought it was the dumbest idea ever. He was fortunately talked into doing it, because it turned out to be, well, one of their bigger hits. Thin Lizzy. Whiskey in the Jar. It's 107.1 The Hawk.

0: 1071 The Hawk, 647 on a Friday. Into the weekend we go. Mother's Day weekend. Don't forget about her. To the Laugh Shack. We'll have Greg Warren talking about, unchoosy moms choosing Jif peanut butter. First, though, comedian Carmen Lynch on quotes that inspire her and the questions she had for her mom.
1: Sometimes when I'm sad, I go online and I read quotes, and they make me feel better. You know, like, love like you've never been hurt, or eat like nobody's watching, or dance like you don't need the money. My parents just celebrated their 40th wedding anniversary. 40 years, I don't know how they do it. They make it look so hard. My mom is Spanish. Spanish people are so dramatic. You can't ask them anything and get a straight answer. Everything has to come from this soap opera part of their brain. Like when I was a kid, I would ask my mom all the time, Mommy, who do you love more, me or my sister? It's a very simple question coming from a child. But she would always go, well, if I had a gun. If I had a gun and someone said to me, you need to shoot one of your kids, I don't know which one of you I would shoot. But it's the same thing as saying I love you guys the same. There's no need to bring a gun into the story. Do you know how scared I was of my mother growing up, always wondering if I was going to upset her? Do you know how relieved I was when she finally killed my sister?
2: 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Never, never. Even the bad moms bought Jif that week. 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Don't get used to it, boy. I ain't giving up cigarettes and I ain't giving up Red Bull. So when it's gone, it's gone. 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Like, I'm sure you've all seen an unchoosy mom at the grocery store, right? Like yelling at their kid or something. Like, choosy, I wasn't choosy when I met your daddy. 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Like I did your brother. You didn't know you had a brother, did you?
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0: 1071, The Hawk, the true classic rock experience. It is 7:09 in 10 seconds. Hey, we got a new guest going to be coming in, well, every Friday until he gets tired of me and then stops showing up. it's Josh Linehan. Of course, he is the, well, let's see, how we have the editor, owner, yeah, janitor,
1: co-founder,
0: yes, of the Brookings Beacon. As a lot of folks, of course, have seen the page. That's been almost, has it been close to a year?
1: It's been about, it'll be 6 months. We started in December, so it'll be 6 months here pretty quick.
0: Okay.
1: But it, it's been about a year since, yeah.
0: Yeah. And it's been, but look at you now. I mean, if you would, if you could look at a crystal ball a year ago.
1: It's crazy. It's just so crazy.
0: So we're super happy that you are making a go of it. Because you, like a lot of other folks, you know, a couple of years ago, found yourself in a bit of a predicament employment-wise.
1: I was an unemployed groom is what I was.
0: Yes, exactly. Yeah. Oh, hi, honey, we're going down the aisle. Yeah. I don't know what to do afterwards, but...
1: Yeah. But no, it's been fantastic, and the response has just been so great, and... you know, there's just stories out there that people want told, and that's sort of what we're doing, is just trying to tell local stories here, with a little creativity and a little style to it, and as well as give people, you know, all the news that they need.
0: Yeah. So Josh Linehan, let's get a little background on you.
1: Yep.
0: So you were born a poor child in the country.
1: Yeah. I'm originally from here, born and raised, and you know, played hockey for the Rangers in high school, and went to Minnesota, University of Minnesota for undergrad. Came back here for grad school, coached some hockey, worked at the Register as the sports editor back then, my journalism career took me all over the country. I was in Iowa, Virginia, Florida, a couple different stops, and then I was in Maine for 6 years before I moved back here. But reconnected with a good friend from high school, and decided I would move back here and see if I could convince her to marry me.
0: Okay.
1: So I did that and took the job running the Register, and I did that until they shut the doors on us over there. So.
0: Sure.
1: But yeah, it's been fun. It's been fun to come home. Brookings is a special place. It really is, and I kind of always had in the back of my mind that I would come home if the right circumstances presented themselves, and then I just kind of made it happen anyway. So,
0: and it's funny how the stars aligned.
1: I know, right? And then not exactly how we planned it, but here we are running a newspaper together in Brookings. So,
0: and it's going well.
1: It's going really well. People really seem to like it. We did a saturation issue just a few weeks back, so everyone should have got one in their mailbox.
0: Yep, I still have it over here.
1: There you go. And that the response from that has been incredible. People are really enjoying it, and new subscribers every day. So,
0: well,
1: it's fun to see.
0: Speaking of the Beacon. So, what did people miss in the Beacon this week?
1: So our big cover story this week was Amy Cecil Holm wrote it and did just a great job with it. She went out and covered the Sleepin' Heavenly Peace folks were working last weekend, and they built 97 beds in honor of Paul Moriarty. What would have been his 97th birthday.
0: Wow.
1: He was a huge benefactor behind the scenes for that organization and getting them the space that they needed to build. And for folks who don't know, they make beds for kids who don't have them. And I think twice a year they get together with all the volunteers and they make the beds. And these 97 are going to be shipped out to the Pine Ridge Reservation. So, just a cool thing. It's a really neat thing that happens here in town. And it was neat that they wanted to honor Paul like that, because I guess
0: he would have thoroughly enjoyed that.
1: Yes, but he was one of those guys where he liked to do a lot of stuff behind the scenes. So it's nice. It's nice that he gets
0: getting recognized.
1: Yeah,
0: absolutely. So what's coming up in the Beacon?
1: Oh, gosh, we got all kinds of stuff. It's graduation weekend this weekend, so plan your travels accordingly. Next week, we're going to have profiles of, I know Jay's ahead of me on this one, but we'll have question and answers and short profiles on the three candidates for sheriff. There's a Republican primary there, and then an independent candidate waiting for the winner of that. So you're going to vote twice there.
0: Okay.
1: Of course, that's Marty Stanwyck has stepped down after, I think, 28 years.
0: 2,800.
1: Yeah. Yeah. So it's, we haven't had a new sheriff in quite some time in Brookings. So be looking for that. And we'll do the school board the week after that as well. So we've got that out there. That's the other thing that everybody can vote on. And other than that, we've hired a really great sports editor. So he'll be keeping track of all your local baseball, all your SDSU sports, all that fun stuff. We'll be keeping track of. I think the high school baseball team comes to playoffs here pretty quick. So we should have a story next week about that as well.
0: Now, if you want to have it come to your house, how do folks get to subscribe?
1: Absolutely. We're online at brookingsbeacon.com. And just click on there and you can get it delivered. It goes in the mail on Wednesdays. Or if you prefer, you can get a rack copy. We drop them at the Hy-Vee gas station, Hy-Vee, Lewis Drug, and Shone's Pump and Pack out in South Main. And there's always a form in there that you can fill out and mail to us with a check. And we'll get you signed up and we'll get it mailed to you on Wednesdays.
0: Excellent. So it's a one-day-a-week publication. Every Wednesday it comes out.
1: Yep.
0: Is that the way you're going to stay that way? You're going to grow with it? Or
1: It's going to stay that way for the foreseeable, and there's just all kinds of technical reasons behind that. We're running about 16 to 20 pages right now. To add pages past that, we'd have to go to a second section, so then you're looking at least 8, probably 12. So that's probably a little far off. So, for the near and medium term, it should be a weekly, but it should be getting up to 20 pages most of the time, and there's plenty in there. We've kind of made it a community project, so
0: yeah.
1: We have a lot of people writing for us. Chuck Berry has been writing outdoors columns that are just fantastic, and he's been involved in that in town here for forever.
0: Long time.
1: And ever. Bob Burns has been writing political columns, and he's been around forever and ever. We have Stewie Lewis and Mark Johnson are trading off as religion columnists, and people have been really enjoying them. So we take submissions and things like that. So it really has been a community effort, and that's been great to see. People really enjoy hearing from different people in town here, and hopefully we can keep growing with that as well.
0: Yeah, that's what I've noticed too. Is really it is almost 100% a local paper.
1: Yep, it truly is. We have filled it with local stuff. There will be stuff, especially legislative session and stuff, but stuff of statewide interest, and we get those from. There's a couple of nonprofits, South Dakota Searchlight and South Dakota News Watch, and know the folks there, and they're all great, and that's really good quality stuff. But honestly, we are filling it with all local copies. It's local. We started getting the letters to the editor have ramped up here, and local submissions, and just everybody. There's plenty going on. There's so much going on in town. So we try and get a space to get everybody get their stuff in, so that people know what's going on around town.
0: Well, that's why I'm stoked about you coming in here on Fridays, because that gives me an opportunity to get caught up on things.
1: Absolutely.
0: Because I'm always out, climbing a tower or fixing a transmitter or something. Some things, so I'm a little out of touch.
1: Well, read your beacon. You'll be all caught up.
0: There you go. And again, if you want to subscribe, you can just pick up a paper, and there's also a code on there. You can shoot with your camera.
1: Yep, there's a QR code. You can go to brookingsbeacon.com or pick one up around town and send us the form.
0: Okay, before you go, I want you to listen to this.
1: All right.
0: And you tell me who you think this is.

0: But you know who's singing it?
1: It's not Glenn Campbell.
0: Nope. It was just this past week.
1: Is it Robert Rokeen?
0: It is Axl.
1: Axl Rose?
0: Yep.
1: That's incredible.
0: And Slash sitting down on the steel guitar.
1: Oh, my.
0: Yeah, they had kicked off their tour with three dates in Florida here the last week. And out of nowhere come Wichita Linemen with Axl and Slash.
1: That's fantastic. And also, we are old.
0: Yeah. Yeah, well, you whippersnappers, we got to go now. Well, I appreciate, again, you coming by, Josh, and we'll see you next Friday.
1: All right. Thank you for having me.
0: Josh Linehan of the Brookings Beacon. Subscribe today. 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It's 720-1071 The Hawk.
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0: 1071 to the Hawk. 726 and a half. Good morning and welcome back into the neighborhood. Coming up, we'll check in with DOS News with Jay Roll. Anyway, here for you in a bit. First of all, we'll tell you about this. Mother's Day's on Sunday, which means you have a couple more days to come up with something good for the mom in your life, or moms. But according to a new video going around, it might not matter.
1: What?
0: So a mom is going viral because she has this hot take. She says, dads are going to get something wrong on Mother's Day. That's just the way it is. Oh? She says, dads don't really stand a chance on Mother's Day because decisions still need to be made, and they're going to do something that isn't the way that she would do it. And that causes her added stress. She'd offer some advice, though. To dad, she said to try to make sure that your wife feels the love on Mother's Day. And even throw in a disclaimer like, I'm probably not going to get this all right, but I do want you to know that I appreciate everything you do. To mom, she suggested that Mother's Day does not have to be the best day ever, and it shouldn't make or break you. She also said to pick one small thing that will make you happy on Sunday and do it for yourself. Aw, shucks. Well, just don't forget. Otherwise, well, bad things are gonna happen. Oh, and before we get back at it, seeing how it is, maybe the time of the morning you might be enjoying some breakfast, perhaps toast. Now, you wouldn't think there'd be a hack for making toast. I mean, you put in the bread and push the thing down and wait for it to pop back up. But anyway, a foodie online claims you can keep your toast from getting soggy by standing it up after it's been toasted. When you're plating it, just stand two pieces up against each other, kind of like a tent. Now, the guy says he knows it looks weird, but the idea is that this lets the toast breathe, so it maintains the crunch. Flat toast can trap steam underneath, and that steam will make your toast soggy the longer it sits there. He says this works best for white bread, which is most prone to be soggy. Sourdough is naturally denser, and it holds its shape better. Also, this assumes you want the toast to cool down a tad. If you're eating it immediately out of the toaster, sure, spread some butter on it and go for it right away without the standing process. But so there you go. Another Triple T, a TikTok hack changing the world as we know it. Well, at least they think so anyway. Now I want some toast. Butter. News is next. 1071 The Heart.

0: Good day with Brookings Radio News. I'm Jay Rowe. As part of National Small Business Week, Brookings County entrepreneur Kyle Nelson has been participating in the eBay Made in America event out in Washington, D.C. this week. Nelson said he turned an eBay hobby into a small business.
1: You know, we started by just selling knickknacks and little antiques, collectibles, you know, silver coins, whatever, on eBay, and then having an antique store is just a natural extension of that.
0: Today, he has a brick-and-mortar shop in Arlington employing a team of four.
1: The ability of the small entrepreneur to actually have an impact in their own life, you know, that positive impact of, okay, I can make an extra $200 a week selling something. That's huge.
0: He said small businesses offer the attention to detail that big corporations lack.
1: Look at the $800 billion business and look at how that really makes you feel when you get something in the mail, you know, that has been inanimately packed in the wrong size box and nobody cares about it. It's a cog in the machine.
0: Nelson's advice to would-be entrepreneurs?
1: Just start right now. Do something today. Buy something and sell it. Or better yet, sell something that you already own. That's the best thing to sell because you've got no upfront investment.
0: Bits of Yesterday is located in Arlington and online at bitsofyesterday.com. The Miss South Dakota competition comes to Brookings later this month. Jamie Katner is reigning Miss South Dakota.
2: Miss South Dakota is a week-long event for the contestants. We will show up the Sunday right before that last week of May. But the actual competition dates where the community can come into is May 28th through May 30th, with the crowning of Miss South Dakota happening on May 30th and the crowning of Miss South Dakota's team happening the day before on May 29th.
0: She said they have a record number of competitors this year.
2: There's 39 contestants. So think of 39 young ladies going out into their communities and making a positive impact. And so I think it's so great to have the community members come to the Performing Arts Center and cheer us on. And then if you come Saturday and see who's crowned Miss South Dakota, you kind of have a buy-in to see, you know, watch them go to Miss America and see what they'll do for their year. So it makes it even more exciting.
0: The 2026 Miss South Dakota and Miss South Dakota's team competition both take place May 28th through the 30th at the Oscar Larson Performing Arts Center at SDSU. Tickets are available right now through MissSD.org or the SDSU ticket website. With news, I'm Jay Rowe. 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

1071 The Hawk. 21 minutes away from 8 o'clock here on this, the last day of the week, Friday into the Mother's Day weekend. Now, speaking of moms, the internet was asked about the best moms on TV. Well, okay. Let's look at the top 10 from this still ongoing poll. It's at ranker.com if you're curious. All right, so the number 10 on the list is Reba from The Reba Show. Okay. Carol Brady from The Brady Bunch. Samantha Stevens from Bewitched. Lucy Ricardo from I Love Lucy. Marge Simpson from The Simpsons. Into the top five, Wilma Flintstone at number five. Sophia Petrillo from Golden Girls is number four. Patricia Adams from The Addams Family, number three. Moira Rose from Schitt's Creek at number two. But the number one, according to the ranker.com, on who the best TV mom is, Kitty Foreman from That 70s Show. That's a good choice. But I don't know about you, but one of my thoughts was, well, where's Mrs. C? You know, Mrs. Cunningham from Happy Days. Well, she's at 17. 17? What about June Cleaver? She's at 19. What about Edith Bunker? 20. Wow. Peg Bundy? 22. So, yeah. Oh, and then what about, well, the Partridge Family, you know? Number 30. Jeez. Moms are just getting hammered out there. Well, just as long as you take care of your real life number one mom this weekend, you'll be all right. Well, let's see here. Random facts. You bet.

0: 1071 to the Hawk, 745 Exactamundo. As we head into the weekend, well, sunny skies today and 71, a little breezy. Saturday, a wee chance of a sprinkle in the morning, otherwise partly sunny, 61. Sunday, sunny, 62. Might see some frost Saturday night and Sunday night as well. But next week, man, 70s for sure, all week long. Fair skies, 38 degrees. I'm sorry, 40 degrees. Just changed. Okay, before we check in on the random facts, so let's go to this. 23-year-old German YouTuber who said, I'm going to jump out of this plane with a Rubik's Cube, and I can't open it until I solve it. Well, is it going to work? Is he going to get it done? Or be a big splat at the end? Let's find out.
1: To break the world record, I need to solve it in under 28 seconds. Just a few seconds later, I have to open my parachute.
2: I'm about to risk my life for Rubik's Cube.
3: Altitude 10,000 feet. 9,000. 8,000. 7,000. 6,000. Deploy. Deploy. Deploy. Deploy. Yeah!
2: Yeah! Woo!
4: Right, ladies and gentlemen, we have a massive round of applause for Tom Hughes for the world record on his Rubik's Cube solved during his time.
5: No way!
0: Hey! He did it! He's not dead! Good job. It was pretty exciting to watch. Yeah. All right, where are we at? Oh, yeah, right here. Okay. It's time for the Randomonious Factimonious, which is five things that you may or may not have known, but you will right now. Well, let's just take a peek. All right, number one. The Jell-O Belt. The Jell-O Belt? Well, it refers to a region in the western United States, mainly centered on Utah and surrounding areas, where Jell-O is consumed at about twice the national average rate. Huh. Every time I think of Jell-O, I think of Bill Cosby. Remember those commercials? All right, number two. Air traffic fluctuates, but at any given time, there are between 12 and 14,000 planes in the sky at the same time on an average day. You can take a live look at flightaware.com. You ever do that? Go down the flight rabbit hole? Yeah. I wonder what plane that is. All right, number three, the difference between Great Britain and the UK is that Great Britain is just England, Scotland, and Wales. The UK also includes Northern Ireland. If you want to include all of Ireland, you can call it the British Isles. Fancy. All right, number four. If you could see the entire universe, it would look like a light beige color. Well, how do they know that? All right, anyway, and number five. Every Apple iPhone, iPad, and Mac computer shows the time as 9:41 a.m. in their ads. Apple picked that time because it's approximately when Steve Jobs would make his biggest announcement during their presentations. 9:41 a.m. Huh. Oh, that bombshell. Take a quick break. Come back at it. It's 10 minutes in front of 8. 107.1 The Hawk.
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9: 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Meriwether Lewis and William Clark and a crew of 30 set out into a vast, unmapped wilderness. They weren't just looking for a path to the Pacific. They were looking at the future of a continent. Their epic 8,000-mile-long trek became the first step in the United States' westward expansion. 250 years ago, the borders were small, but our curiosity was boundless. Because the American spirit has always been defined by what lies just over the next horizon. 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

0: 1071 The Hawk. 5 minutes in front of eight. And yes, Mother's Day is Sunday. And now a special rock song for all you moms. It's from the good son who has a never-ending sibling rivalry with his brother. Ah, a little help from Danzig on this one.
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4: Good day with Brookings Radio News. I'm Jay Rowe. Brookings County Sheriff's Office is investigating a threat emailed to the Sioux Valley School District. The email suggested something bad would happen on May 7th. Investigators determined the email came from a Google account in the Nashville area. Sheriff's Office conducted an investigation but were unable to find any other traceable information. Sheriff's Department said no credible threat to students was identified. Nevertheless, both the school and the county sheriff's office had increased staff and law enforcement presence at the school yesterday. Sheriff's office says that incident remains under investigation. Early absentee voting now underway for the June election. Two candidates are vying for the Republican nomination in the race for sheriff. The actual sheriff election will be in November, when independent candidate Manny Langstrad faces off against the winner of the June primary. Langstrad has served with the Brookings County Sheriff's Office for 12 years. He currently is a patrol sergeant. He said earning and keeping the public's trust is the most important issue facing the Sheriff's Department.
5: The main challenges we have is maintaining public trust, friendly appearance, and transparency. All those categories have to be weighted equally at certain times to maintain the public's trust.
4: He said the best way to combat drunk driving is to prevent it from becoming repetitive behavior.
5: It's important to hold people accountable while realizing that a lot of times this is an addiction problem. So once we identify that this is a problem, we can bring it into court and hopefully reduce the number of reoffenses. The problem with felony DUIs is that it's only a felony after the third offense. So this has been happening multiple times. We've had multiple chances to put a stop to it before now.
4: When it comes to illegal drugs, Langstrad advocates greater cooperation with other law enforcement groups.
5: I think we're going to see a lot of decrease in the drug use, especially in the prohibited zones, by cooperating with other law enforcement agencies. What happens now is we may see something, take a report, and that information doesn't necessarily get passed on to another agency right away. And so if we're working closely together, I think we're going to be more successful in identifying those problems.
4: The complete interview with Manny Langstrad is posted at our website. As a non-political independent candidate, Langstrad advances past the primary and will appear on the November ballot for sheriff. The June 2nd election will decide which of the two Republican candidates will face Langstrad in November. With news, I'm Jay Rowe. Let's make this a great day.
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0: 1071 to the Hawk. 816 exactly. Let's take a dig around in the old grab bag this morning. See if we can pull out. Well, DWI. Driving while intoxicated? Or something else? Well, a 34-year-old man in Florida, a Richard Carpenter, was operating a drone around 12:20 in the morning when he intentionally buzzed a parked car with it. A guy that was in that car with his window down at the time, and he called the police because the drone's spinning blades were, well, a bit too close for comfort. Police showed up. Richard admitted he was flying the drone in that direction because he thought the guy was following him, since he saw the car in several different locations. Victim said he was stopping in the area because he's a delivery driver. Well, the police smelled alcohol on Richard, and, well, he also seemed a bit tipsy. Officially, Richard was charged with burglary and assault. That's because in addition to the drone stuff, Richard also reached inside the guy's vehicle and tried to wrestle his phone away from him. Well, so yeah, the DWI was droning while intoxicated. Huh. Is that like the first one ever? Nah, it can't be. Gotta be more people doing that. Okay. Let's go to this. A small Minnesota town hosted a donkey basketball fundraiser for local emergency responders. Students, teachers, and first responders played a basketball game while riding on donkeys, and they wound up raising $4,000 to help pay for new CPR devices for the community. Well, here's the president of the St. James Ambulance Association, A. Cassidy Larson, talking about that event.
1: City EMS, we don't have a lot of the financial resources that they do up here, so it's a lot of community outreach. And I would say the Watlon County community is very much in support of their fire department and their ambulance services. And it's just really cool to see everyone come together to support us, and we really appreciate it.
0: Nice. And how about this? A television reporter from New York, living with two chronic autoimmune liver diseases, is set to receive a liver donation from an unexpected source. It's from one of her longtime viewers.
2: I'm just so thankful and grateful. This person is such a selfless person, an incredible person who has given me the gift of life. This person needs to know. I mean, they've earned a straight path to heaven.
0: I'll say. Okay. Now to a Florida woman who thought an intruder was trying to break into her home. She heard a bunch of ruckus coming from the enclosed porch. The same porch that her kids, you know, spent a lot of time playing in. But it wasn't kids that morning.
3: I thought somebody was breaking in because I never thought that the gators were going to enter my porch. Definitely it looked like they were fighting over territory or something. It wasn't like a mating ritual that I had seen because there was blood and it had its hindquarters like in its jaws through the door. It was scary, and I just warned everybody else in the neighborhood, like, watch your kids, watch the dogs, because it was fast and they were powerful.
0: Yeah. Let's move to Florida. Not. All right. And South Africa. Authorities there had to airlift a massive crocodile out of a populated area. And they had a suspicion about this gigantic croc and his bloated belly. For you see, a businessman, a Gabriel Batista, had gone missing. Well, and what do you know? The big boy, when they cut him open, there was Gabriel. Well, here's the police captain from South Africa talking about it. And $5 for every word you can understand what he's saying.
4: As they put me down, they put me on the headside. That was a little bit hair-raising. And I thought to myself, yes, couldn't you guys just at least put me back?
5: Exactly.
4: And also, when we went in, there was another crocodile next to it. But luckily now, with the blades and the noise, that one luckily... moved away. Then managed to get him hooked on and whatever. And then as we were going up, you can see that's a big boy.
5: Yep, with a dude in his belly. Crazy. All right, before we get back at it, Mother's Day's coming. I bet we all get very nostalgic remembering all the good times with our moms. And, well, speaking of the old days, we dug up a classic school film about Mother's Day. All right, hit the lights.
6: It's Mother's Day weekend. Look, there's little Susie. She's making a handmade Mother's Day greeting card with construction paper and crayons. Looks like she's been eating some of the beast, too. And here's Timmy. He made Mom a ceramic ashtray in art class because he knows she loves her Virginia Slims. And there's Mom. She's celebrating her special day by cleaning the house, doing the laundry, and cooking everyone dinner. Uh-oh. Dad was too busy playing golf with his boss and totally forgot to get Mom a gift. Looks like he'll be sleeping on the couch for a while.
5: Don't forget Mom.
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1071 The Hawk. It's 8:32 on a Friday. You know what that means. It's time for This Week in Science. So, yes, gather around, light up the Bunsen burner, and put on the goggles. Here comes the science. Well, astronomers say they may have detected a thin atmosphere around a tiny icy world beyond Pluto. It's big news because it's something they've never seen on an object that small. By watching the object pass in front of a distant star, scientists observed subtle dimming, which suggests that it's surrounded by gases like methane or nitrogen. If confirmed, it could reshape how scientists understand our solar system. A new study suggests there might be an explanation for why some places feel haunted. And it's infrasound, which is an ultra-low frequency sound humans can't consciously hear. Researchers found that people exposed to infrared sound felt more stressed and uneasy, and they had higher cortisol levels, even though they couldn't tell the sound was present. Scientists say this hidden stress may cause people to think something paranormal is going on. Scientists say all life on Earth traces back to a single ancestor, and it likely lived far earlier than previously believed. A new study suggests this last universal common ancestor, or LUCA, existed about 4.2 billion years ago. And that's just 400 million years after the Earth formed. Researchers also found signs LUCA may have had a primitive immune system, meaning even the earliest life was already battling viruses. And finally, eating eggs might be more or do more than just start your day. It could help protect your brain. Researchers found that people 65 and older who eat eggs regularly have a significantly lower risk of developing Alzheimer's disease. Well, that bombshell. Eggs, anyone? And that is This Week in Science.

0: 1071 The Hawk, the true classic rock experience. Now sitting at 8:39, it's Friday. And we have another guest with us this morning. It's Lane. Good morning, Lane.
1: Morning. Thanks for having me.
0: So you, of course, are here to talk about, it's not this weekend, but a week from tomorrow at the Indian Hills Pond. It is, I lost track how many years this has been going on, besides a lot.
1: Yes.
0: But it is the annual Trout Extravaganza Youth Fishing event Saturday and Sunday, May 16th and 17th. So let's talk about that in a little bit, and what's going to be happening for kids.
1: Yeah, no, like you said, a good annual, you know, Brookings tradition about the fishing event that we're putting on again this year. Took a little hiatus last year, but found some folks to rally and help volunteer to see the event continue. So just a fishing weekend, right, where we're going to put on a fishing event for youth 14 and under to attend. Fish free, right? We'll provide everything they need to, so show up with nothing, and we'll be able to handle everything, right? We'll have fishing rods, bait, fish cleaning stations, and we'll be able to send fish home with you. We'll have some giveaways, right? Each kid that comes will go home with a little tackle box, and
0: it'll
1: be an opportunity for them to win something a little bit larger, right? We're going to have a handful of larger giveaways, too. So it's a good opportunity for kids to try fishing for the first time, or if they have and they enjoy it, it's just an opportunity for them to come and catch fish, right? So the Game Fish Park will actually provide all the fish to us at no cost, and so we'll stock the pond plenty full of trout, and folks can come and catch them over the course of a couple days.
0: And like you say, you can just show up with you and your kids, because you're going to be taking care of literally everything.
1: You got it, yep. So we try to make it as easy, right? Take all the barriers away, and if you're looking to get outdoors, you're looking to do something with your children, it's a great opportunity to kill a couple hours, right? We'll have a couple of different coupons. We're working with some local businesses like Ziggy's down the road to offer coupons. So as kids are fishing, mom and dad maybe want to go take a break and grab a coffee down the road, they're happy to do that. So we're trying to do that and make it this real event for folks. We'll have a food truck present.
0: Hey, I'm just going to ask if you're going to have any concession available there.
1: So the concessions was through the Optimist Club in years past, right? That was no longer going to be part of it, but we are replacing that with a food truck opportunity. So we will have beverage options. We'll have food options for folks to enjoy. Like I said, if you want to spend all day, we'll be out there 9 a.m. Saturday morning to about 4 p.m. And then starting on Sunday, we'll start at noon and then go to 4 p.m. So plenty of opportunities for folks to come. You're more than welcome to come and go, right? No set time limit, no need to register. You just show up and enjoy.
0: It's going to be partly sunny and, just about perfect.
1: That's
0: for fishing.
1: Goal. That is the goal, right?
0: So, anyhow, because some years I know it's been a mixed bag, but this looks to be pretty much perfect both days, I think, if you look at the long-term forecast and put any stock in that. But we're gonna put stock in it this time.
1: You bet. Yeah, we're excited for it, right? First time back after a year's break. So excited. Been working with a lot of different folks who want to see the project continue, the event continue. So we're happy to do it.
0: I mean, there's a lot of people that take part in this. You know, the Porter's Bait, the Cubbies, the police department, the high school, Park and Rec. Johnny on the Spot, of course, they're going to be there. That's important.
1: It is important, yep.
0: The Brookings Register, the Brookings Power Sports, just a whole list of people. Allegra, of course, they're printing up the poster that's out. But big thanks to the volunteers, of course, from the Optimist, the Wildlife Foundation, and, Fishing Friends for Kids.
1: Yes.
0: So, and guys and gals like you for taking the time to make sure this is an event that comes back and stays going forward for our kids to do every spring.
1: Yeah, not a problem. Happy to do it, right? Kids did it the last couple of years. They love it, and we're just hoping that other folks can enjoy it as much as we have.
0: So there you go. If you're thinking about a plan of what to do with the kids on the weekend of May 16th and 17th, done. You just got to pack them up, take them down to the Indian Hills, and go fishing.
1: We'll be here.
0: All right, I love it. Thanks, Lane.
1: Thank you. Appreciate you having me.
0: Have a good weekend.
1: You too. Thanks.
0: All righty, kids. Back at it. It's 107.1 The Hawk, AC/DC.

0: 1071, The Hawk. Yes, a band that was poised for greatness back in 1990, The Four Horsemen, that song Tired Wings. But as it would turn out, drugs and infighting and then a series of very untimely events, well, put it all to an end. But just glad we got what we got, you know, in the time that they were here. Good stuff. Okay. What time is it? Oh, it's that time again already, you say. Well, you enjoy the day, enjoy the weekend. Looks to be pretty nice for the most part. Should see highs edging up into the 60s over the weekend. And calm, hopefully.
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5: 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Sister Rosetta Tharpe pioneered this new sound when she recorded the song Rock Me. 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

0: Lenny Kravitz and Are You Gonna Go My Way, Sweet Home Alabama, Skinner, and you two still haven't found what I'm looking for today in 2022. Bono and The Edge played a short set in Kiev at a bomb shelter that was once a subway station showing support for Ukraine. They did With or Without You, Desire, Angel of Harlem, Vertigo, and a rendition of Benny King's Stand By Me. It's Mackenzie. 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
15: Here's your 107.1 The Hawk forecast. High temperatures reach up to 71 today. Under mainly clear skies, westerly winds 10 to 15 miles per hour. Lows dip down to about 42 tonight. Mainly clear skies. Chance of rain showers tomorrow. Daytime highs approaching 61. Sunshine mixed with clouds at times. Low 60s Sunday. Mid 70s Monday. From the South Dakota State Lottery Weatherology Weather Center, I'm meteorologist Paul Trombley. Currently 54.
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0: Cult of Personality and Living Color saw them opening up for the Stones and Guns N' Roses on the Steel Wheels Tour long time ago. It's Mackenzie. Happy Friday. Mother's Day coming up on Sunday. How do moms want to spend the day? According to this poll, half want to celebrate the day by going on a family outing. 16% want to spend time with their own moms. Another 16% want time alone. 8% want breakfast in bed. I can't think of the last time that happens. I'm not much of a breakfast person. How about dinner in bed?
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2: Yes, don't forget about Mom. 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
1: And we're expecting temperatures maybe to start warming up. We're in May now, but we've had a couple of cool nights, too.
2: Yeah, it has been chilly, right? Like earlier this week, we kind of had to cover some stuff that we had out in front of the store. Heard a couple of people lost a few things that they had already put out, which is unfortunate. But hopefully now we're kind of on the upswing. But again, we usually tell people like middle of May is kind of the frost date around here.
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0: Going to Kathmandu, Bob Seger and the Silver Bullet Band. Also, Why Can't This Be Love, Van Halen. 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
7: Here's your 107.1 The Hawk forecast. High temperatures reach up to 71 today. Under mainly clear skies, westerly winds 10 to 15 miles per hour. Lows dip down to about 42 tonight. Mainly clear skies. Chance of rain showers tomorrow. Daytime highs approaching 61. Sunshine mixed with clouds at times. Low 60s Sunday, mid 70s Monday. From the South Dakota State Lottery Weatherology Weather Center, I'm meteorologist Paul Probley. Currently, it's 59 degrees.
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0: Welcome to the jungle on a Friday. Guns N' Roses, Steve Miller, and Foreigner, Jukebox Hero in theaters this weekend. Maybe Mom wants to see The Devil Wears Prada 2. That came out last weekend. But new this weekend, Mortal Kombat 2 and The Sheep Detectives. It's Hugh Jackman and a bunch of sheep. 94% in Rotten Tomatoes for that one. It's Mackenzie. It's the Everything on Sale Memorial Day event from Sleep Number. 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
15: Here's your 107.1 The Hawk forecast. High temperatures reach up to 71 today. Under mainly clear skies, westerly winds 10 to 15 miles per hour. Lows dip down to about 42 tonight. Mainly clear skies. Chance of rain showers tomorrow. Daytime highs approaching 61. Sunshine mixed with clouds at times. Low 60s Sunday. Mid 70s Monday. From the South Dakota State Lottery Weatherology Weather Center, I'm meteorologist Paul Trombley. Right now, 63.
16: Come on, you're my band. Yeah, yeah. That leads me to our next song.
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0: ZZ Top heads to Mississippi and the Rolling Stones, who confirmed that they'll put out a new album in July. It's called Foreign Tongues. The track list has yet to be revealed, but they did release a couple of new songs this week. The lead single, In the Stars, and Rough and Twisted, which you can check out online. Ronnie Wood on Rough and Twisted, using the same guitar that he used on the Faces classic Stay With Me. The Stones' new album, Foreign Tongues, it's out July 10th.
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7: Here's your 107.1 The Hawk forecast. High temperatures reach up to 71 today. Under mainly clear skies, westerly winds 10 to 15 miles per hour. Lows dip down to about 42 tonight. Mainly clear skies. Chance of rain showers tomorrow. Daytime highs approaching 61. Sunshine mixed with clouds at times. Low 60s Sunday. Mid 70s Monday. From the South Dakota State Lottery Weatherology Weather Center, I'm meteorologist Paul Trombley. Right now, 63.
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0: Tom Petty and the Heartbreakers and Learning to Fly on a Friday. It's finals week for a lot of schools, including my kids. A digital backbone of American education buckled yesterday, and finals week went with it. Canvas, the online platform used by more than 8,000 schools and 30 million users worldwide, went down in what appears to be a ransomware attack, knocking students offline just as exams and deadlines peaked. What a mess. 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Life can be
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12: Here's your 107.1 The Hawk forecast. High temperatures reach up to 71 today. Under mainly clear skies, westerly winds 10 to 15 miles per hour. Lows dip down to about 42 tonight, mainly clear skies. Chance of rain showers tomorrow. Daytime highs approaching 61. Sunshine mixed with clouds at times. Low 60s Sunday, mid 70s Monday. From the South Dakota State Lottery Weatherology Weather Center, I'm meteorologist Paul Trombley.
13: Currently, it's 66 degrees.
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0: AC/DC and Shoot to Thrill on this finally a Friday. It's Mackenzie Mother's Day coming up on Sunday. Researchers looked at 2,000 American moms of kids between 5 and 12 years old and found the average hours that moms work per week is 98 hours per week. Wow, that is the equivalent of 2.5 full-time jobs. The average mom gets going around 6:30 and does not stop until 8:30 and loves every moment of it.
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0: Boston and Smokin', and also Mellencamp, who's working out, getting ready for his tour that starts in July. And most of his workouts, you can see him with a cigarette hanging out of his mouth. I don't think it's lit. It's pretty funny. So, Kenzie, happy Friday. The drawing for the Powerball is tomorrow. That jackpot, about $47 million. The Mega is bigger, and the drawing for that is tonight. Wouldn't that be nice to win for Mom? The jackpot for the Mega, $215
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7: Here's your 107.1 The Hawk forecast. High temperatures reach up to 71 today. Under mainly clear skies, westerly winds 10 to 15 miles per hour. Lows dip down to about 42 tonight, mainly clear skies. Chance of rain showers tomorrow. Daytime highs approaching 61. Sunshine mixed with clouds at times. Low 60s Sunday, mid 70s Monday. From the South Dakota State Lottery Weatherology Weather Center, I'm meteorologist Paul Trombley. Currently, it's 66 degrees.
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0: fun in concert. Loverboy, loving every minute of it. The Marshall Tucker Band and Sunday Bloody Sunday from U2. On this day, 2022, Bono and the Edge played a short set in a Kiev bomb shelter that was once a subway station, showing support for Ukraine. The duo did With or Without You, Desire, Angel of Harlem, Vertigo, and a rendition of Benny King's Stand By Me. I remember that. 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
8: Good day with Brookings Radio News. I'm Jay Rowe. Brookings County Sheriff's Office is investigating a threat emailed to the Sioux Valley School District. The email suggested something bad would happen on May 7th. Investigators determined the email came from a Google account in the Nashville area. Sheriff's Office conducted an investigation but were unable to find any other traceable information. Sheriff's Department said no credible threat to students was identified. Nevertheless, both the school and the county sheriff's office had increased staff and law enforcement presence at the school yesterday. Sheriff's Office says that incident remains under investigation. Early absentee voting now underway for the June election. Two candidates are vying for the Republican nomination in the race for sheriff. The actual sheriff election will be in November, when independent candidate Manny Langstrat faces off against the winner of the June primary. Langstrat has served with the Brookings County Sheriff's Office for 12 years. He currently is a patrol sergeant. He said earning and keeping the public's trust is the most important issue facing the Sheriff's Department.
9: The main challenges we have is maintaining public trust, friendly appearance, and transparency. All those categories have to be weighted equally at certain times to maintain the public's trust.
8: He said the best way to combat drunk driving is to prevent it from becoming repetitive behavior.
9: It's important to hold people accountable while realizing that a lot of times this is an addiction problem. So once we identify that this is a problem, we can bring it into court and hopefully reduce the number of reoffenses. The problem with felony DUIs is that it's only a felony after the third offense, so this has been happening multiple times. We've had multiple chances to put a stop to it before now.
8: When it comes to illegal drugs, Langstrat advocates greater cooperation with other law enforcement groups.
9: I think we're going to see a lot of decrease in the drug use, especially in the prohibited zones, by cooperating with other law enforcement agencies. what happens now is we may see something, take a report, and that information doesn't necessarily get passed on to another agency right away. And so if we're working closely together, I think we're going to be more successful in identifying those problems.
8: The complete interview with Manny Langstrat is posted at our website. As a non-political independent candidate, Langstrat advances past the primary and will appear on the November ballot for sheriff. The June 2nd election will decide which of the two Republican candidates will face Langstrat in November. With news, I'm Jay Rowe. Let's make this a great day.
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0: 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I mean, have you ever tried to ignore it? 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

0: Judas Priest living after midnight on this finally Friday. It's Mackenzie. Here's how this guy plans to live after winning the lotto. $41 million won that on April 20th. Plans to use the money to support family and travel the world. He's choosing to remain anonymous. The winning quick pick ticket was bought at a 7-Eleven, matching all six numbers. Wow, $41 million. He said he's been playing this game for 3 decades. Finally won.
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0: Top of the world, Van Halen on this final E of Friday. Things are just better on a Friday. Happy birthday to Alex, turning 73 today. I didn't know he was married to Valerie, just like his brother Eddie. He married Valerie in 83 after a two-year engagement. The marriage, though, ended in divorce 2 months later, and in 84 he got married again. Anyway, Alex, hope he has a great birthday today. His net worth, $95 million. What do you get a guy that has so much money?
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7: Here's your 107.1 The Hawk forecast. Mainly clear this afternoon with highs around 72. Northwest winds 10 to 20 miles per hour. Lows dip down to about 46. Tonight, mainly clear skies. Chance of rain showers tomorrow. High temperatures reach up to 61. A blend of clouds and sun. Low 60s Sunday, much warmer on Monday with highs in the mid-70s. From the South Dakota State Lottery Weatherology Weather Center, I'm meteorologist Paul Frobley. Currently 70.
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0: Tom Petty into the Great Wide Open. Also, Poison, Every Rose Has Its Thorn. 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
16: Here's your 107.1 The Hawk forecast. Mainly sunny skies this afternoon, with daytime highs approaching 72. Winds out of the northwest, 10 to 20 miles per hour. Partly cloudy skies tonight. Chance of rain showers, lows level off around 45. Chance of rain showers tomorrow, high of 61. Sunshine mixed with clouds at times. From the South Dakota State Lottery Weatherology Weather Center, I'm meteorologist Paul Frobley. Currently, it's 70 degrees.
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0: So for Steel Wheels, Mixed Emotions, and the Stones' new album coming July 10th called Foreign Tongues. It's Mackenzie in theaters this weekend. Mortal Kombat 2, I bet Mom wants to see that one. There's also The Sheep Detectives with Hugh Jackman and a bunch of sheep. 94% in Rotten Tomatoes. Sounds like The Devil Wears Prada 2 might be staying at the top.
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0: Closer to the Heart and Rush will launch the 50-something tour next month. Today, 2015, in Tulsa, Rush started their R40 live tour, playing their newer songs first and working backward to Working Man, the song that launched them in America. It ended up being the last tour as drummer Neil Peart developed brain cancer and passed away in 2020. So sad. Mackenzie, I am out. Have a great weekend.
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2: 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Kitty Hawk, North Carolina. For all of human history to that point, man was bound to the earth. Until two brothers from Ohio decided otherwise.
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11: Here's your 107.1 The Hawk forecast. Mainly sunny skies this afternoon, with daytime highs approaching 72. Winds out of the northwest, 10 to 20 miles per hour. Partly cloudy skies tonight. Chance of rain showers, lows up a lot around 45. Chance of rain showers tomorrow, high of 61. Sunshine mixed with clouds at times. From the South Dakota State Lottery Weatherology Weather Center, I'm meteorologist Paul Probley. Currently 72.
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Def Leppard with Bringing On the Heartbreak, Dan here. And in a few minutes, I have a story that explains just how much people rely on their navigation now when they're driving. Right now, it's the Doors and Roadhouse Blues.

0: Billy Idol with White Wedding. And there's a street of people in Toronto that are begging folks to stop listening to their Google navigation app. So Google has something messed up where they're sending people the wrong way down a one-way street, and people are doing it because the navigation is telling them to. Isn't that crazy? I remember years ago there was an episode of The Office where Michael Scott was listening to his turn-by-turn navigation, and he drove into a lake, and he was yelling, "The machine knows!" And he just did whatever it told him, even if it was driving into a lake. It was absurdist humor 15 or 20 years ago. 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
12: Here's your 107.1 The Hawk forecast. Mainly sunny skies this afternoon, with daytime highs approaching 72. Winds out of the northwest, 10 to 20 miles per hour. Partly cloudy skies tonight. Chance of rain showers, lows of a lot around 45. Chance of rain showers tomorrow, high of 61. Sunshine mixed with clouds at times. From the South Dakota State Lottery Weatherology Weather Center, I'm meteorologist Paul Frobley. Currently, it's 70 degrees.
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0: Hey, Stan, happy Friday to you. Right now, Kansas, point of no return.

0: chords. Some use more, some use less. But that's really all you need to rock.
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0: Blind Melon with no rain. And there's a new study that found relationships work better when the participants feel they're allowed to check out attractive strangers. Although I would bet it matters how you do it. There's a big difference between a fleeting glance at an attractive stranger and being like, oh man, honey, look over there. Look at her. Wow. If I was single, I tell you what. Actually, would you mind if I go get her number in case anything happens to us? I mean, I know I hope we're together forever and everything, but life's unpredictable. So, I'll be right back.
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6: Here's your 107.1 The Hawk forecast. Mainly sunny skies this afternoon, with daytime highs approaching 72. Winds out of the northwest, 10 to 20 miles per hour. Partly cloudy skies tonight. Chance of rain showers, lows level off around 45. Chance of rain showers tomorrow, high of 61. Sunshine mixed with clouds at times. From the South Dakota State Lottery Weatherology Weather Center, I'm meteorologist Paul Frobley. Right now, 72.
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The Eagles with Life in the Fast Lane, Dan here. And in a few minutes, I want to tell you a crazy statistic about where people are getting their health advice. Right now, it's Aerosmith with Dude Looks Like a Lady.

0: Van Halen with Pound Cake. And a new study finds more than half of adults under the age of 50 in the U.S. get medical advice from influencers who may or may not have any actual expertise. Yeah, it's one of the problems with something like YouTube. Is back in the day, if somebody was giving medical advice on the nightly news, somebody at least probably vetted them enough to make sure they're really a doctor. Now, anybody with internet access could just put on a lab coat and start giving out advice, no matter how stupid it is. They could be sitting up there, oh, yeah, the best way to lose weight is to sleep hanging from your bathroom door upside down. It's a proven fact. Get ready for the 2026 NFL season with the highly anticipated NFL schedule release. The dates will be set, primetime matchups will be known, and tickets will officially be on sale coming in May. 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
13: Here's your 107.1 The Hawk forecast. Mainly sunny skies this afternoon, with daytime highs approaching 72. Winds out of the northwest, 10 to 20 miles per hour. Partly cloudy skies tonight. Chance of rain showers, lows level off around 45. Chance of rain showers tomorrow, high of 61. Sunshine mixed with clouds at times. From the South Dakota State Lottery Weatherology Weather Center, I'm meteorologist Paul Probley. Currently, it's 70 degrees.
14: Come on, you're my band. Yeah, yeah, yeah. That leads me to our next song.
1: On the Hawk.
0: Hey, it's Dan. Hope you're feeling good on this Friday. And right now we have Supertramp, the logical song.

0: If you were born to rock but have to work to live, then why not do both? 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

0: Hart with Crazy on You. And Hart singer Ann Wilson has a different type of tour beginning in a couple days here. It's a film tour. Ann Wilson has a new documentary called Ann Wilson In My Voice, and she's going to do a 9-city tour with screenings of the film, which shows pretty much her entire life story, childhood through stardom, Hart's rise to fame and beyond. So that could be pretty cool.
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2: July 1893. English professor Catherine Lee Bates is riding a train cross-country from Massachusetts to Colorado. She pens a poem called Pike's Peak, highlighting sights observed on her journey, like the gleaming white buildings, the flowing wheat fields of the heartland, and majestic views from high atop mountains. Published 2 years later to commemorate the 4th of July, the words quickly catch the public's fancy, including church organist and choir master Samuel Ward in New Jersey. He adds a song he composed, and America the Beautiful was born. The combination of Ward's melody and Bates' poem was first entitled America the Beautiful in 1910 and remains one of the most popular American patriotic songs. Brookings Radio, the Brookings Disabled American Veterans, and Best Choice Real Estate celebrate America 250. 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
10: Here's your 107.1 The Hawk forecast. Mainly sunny skies this afternoon, with daytime highs approaching 72. Winds out of the northwest, 10 to 20 miles per hour. Partly cloudy skies tonight. Chance of rain showers, lows level off around 45. Chance of rain showers tomorrow, high of 61. Sunshine mixed with clouds at times. From the South Dakota State Lottery Weatherology Weather Center, I'm meteorologist Paul Probley. Right now, 72.
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Scorpions with the Zoo, Dan here. And in a few minutes, I want to tell you why movies might do especially well this weekend at the box office. 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

0: Queen and David Bowie with Under Pressure. And I read an article that claims movie theaters may do really well this weekend because Mortal Kombat 2 and Devil Wears Prada 2 are both expected to bring in a lot of people, but they don't really compete with each other because they're so different. They'll bring different people to the movie theaters, which I think is true. I don't think there's a single person who's like, oh my gosh, Devil Wears Prada 2 and Mortal Kombat 2 in theaters at the same time? It's basically the same movie. 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
10: Here's your 107.1 The Hawk forecast. Chance of rain showers tonight. Otherwise, partly cloudy skies. Lows dip down to about 45. Westerly winds 8 to 15 miles per hour. Sunshine mixed with clouds at times again. Tomorrow, chance for showers. Highs level out around 61. Partly cloudy skies tomorrow night. Lows dip down to about 34. From the South Dakota State Lottery Weatherology Weather Center, I'm meteorologist Laura Lockett. Currently 70.
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0: Dan here. Happy Friday to you. And right now we have Lynyrd Skynyrd with Freebird.

0: Van Halen with Runaround. And Eddie Van Halen's ex-wife, Valerie Bertinelli, appeared on the Today Show this week and cursed twice live on the air. She says accidentally. I do wonder if she lets two curse words out in like a five-minute interview on live broadcast TV, how does she talk when the cameras aren't on? Is there anything other than curse words?
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2: May 1804. Meriwether Lewis and William Clark and a crew of 30 set out into a vast, unmapped wilderness. They weren't just looking for a path to the Pacific. They were looking at the future of a continent. Their epic 8,000-mile-long trek became the first step in the United States' westward expansion. 250 years ago, the borders were small, but our curiosity was boundless. Because the American spirit has always been defined by what lies just over the next horizon. 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
4: Here's your 107.1 The Hawk forecast. Chance of rain showers tonight. Otherwise, partly cloudy sky. Lows dip down to about 45. Westerly winds 8 to 15 miles per hour. Sunshine mixed with clouds at times again. Tomorrow, chance for showers. Highs level off around 61. Partly cloudy skies tomorrow night. Lows dip down to about 34. From the South Dakota State Lottery Weatherology Weather Center, I'm meteorologist Laura Lockett. Right now, 72.
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Dan here. And in a few minutes, to hear a song from a band that recently drew high praise from one of the biggest rock stars in the world. Right now, it's John Mellencamp. Hurts So Good.

0: Alice in Chains with Man in the Box. And Nirvana drummer Dave Grohl, who's now the frontman of the Foo Fighters, said recently that Alice in Chains is now his favorite band. And he said in his own words he slept on them during the 1990s grunge era, which is interesting because they knew each other in the 1990s grunge era. We know that they were acquainted and ran in some of the same circles and everything, so it's not like Dave Grohl discovered the band this year. He wasn't like, who are these Alice in Chains fellas? He knew them, but he decided now they're his favorite band. From refreshed staples to trusted favorites, discover brands that are thoughtfully designed and priced for your family at Kohl's and Kohl's.com.
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8: Good day with Brookings Radio News. I'm Jay Rowe. As part of National Small Business Week, Brookings County entrepreneur Kyle Nelson has been participating in the eBay Made in America event out in Washington, D.C. this week. Nelson said he turned an eBay hobby into a small business.
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8: 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The Miss South Dakota competition comes to Brookings later this month. Jamie Katner is reigning Miss South Dakota.
10: Miss South Dakota is a week-long event for the contestants. We will show up the Sunday right before that last week of May. But the actual competition dates where the community can come into is May 28th through May 30th, with the crowning of Miss South Dakota happening on May 30th, and the crowning of Miss South Dakota's team happening the day before on May 29th.
8: She said they have a record number of competitors this year.
10: There's 39 contestants. So think of 39 young ladies going out into their communities and making a positive impact. And so I think it's so great to have the community members come to the Performing Arts Center and cheer us on. And then if you come Saturday and see who's crowned Miss South Dakota, you kind of have a buy-in to see, you know, watch them go to Miss America and see what they'll do for their year. So it makes it even more exciting.
8: The 2026 Miss South Dakota and Miss South Dakota's team competition both take place May 28th through the 30th at the Oscar Larson Performing Arts Center at SDSU. Tickets are available right now through MissSD.org or the SDSU ticket website. With news, I'm Jay Rowe. Let's make this a great day.
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1: 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The Hawk.
0: Hey, it's Dan. Hope you're having a great Friday. And right now we have Billy Squire, Lonely as the Night.

0: You gotta respect the words and music of Tom Petty. He's an all-American rock and roll icon. This weekend, we're paying homage to the legendary rocker and his incredible body of work. Join us for a Runnin' Down a Dream weekend. This weekend.
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0: The Eagles of Peaceful Easy Feeling, and that's a band that added new dates for their Sphere Las Vegas residency in the fall of this year. We thought they were done with that a few weeks back, but apparently they are continuing. You know, Don Henley did an interview a month or two ago where he said that the band is probably done after 2026. Do you really think that's true, though? I mean, they seem as popular as ever, and the band has been discussing retirement for over a decade now. So, I don't know. We'll have to wait and see.
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2: February 22nd, 1980. Lake Placid, New York. A group of college kids faces the greatest hockey team on the planet, Team USSR. Nobody gave the Americans a chance, except for them. In the medal round, the Soviets jump out to an early lead. Trailing 3-2 in the third period, the Americans score two unanswered goals. Team captain Mike Ruzioni scores the winning goal with exactly 10 minutes left, and USA holds off the furious Soviet attack to win 4-3. Broadcaster Al Michaels describes the miraculous victory.
3: 5 seconds left in the game. Do you believe in miracles? Yes!
2: In a time of national uncertainty, a game reminded us that the underdog is the heartbeat of the American story. Brookings Radio, the Brookings Disabled American Veterans, and Sanford Brookings Clinic celebrate America 250. 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
11: Here's your 107.1 The Hawk forecast. Chance of rain showers tonight, otherwise partly cloudy skies. Lows dip down to about 45. Westerly winds 8 to 15 miles per hour. Sunshine mixed with clouds at times again. Tomorrow, chance for showers. Highs level out around 61. Partly cloudy skies. Tomorrow night, lows dip down to about 34. From the South Dakota State Lottery Meteorology Weather Center, I'm meteorologist Laura Lockett. Currently, it's 70 degrees.
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ZZ Top with Double Back, Dan here. And in a few minutes, I want to tell you about an athlete who's considering whether or not to retire. I want to weigh in on that in a few minutes. Right now, it's the Who, and who are you?

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0: Van Halen would jump. And NFL quarterback Russell Wilson is said to be deciding between joining the New York Jets or going into TV. I think he should maybe hang it up. He may be playing himself out of the Football Hall of Fame, Russell Wilson. Think about it. 5 or 6 years ago, I think he was kind of a lock to get into the Football Hall of Fame. Super Bowl winner, all sorts of awards. Then it didn't go well in 3 different places. He really might be on the outside looking in right now. I think he should just stop. Because I think the Jets could really end a Hall of Fame career.
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13: Here's your 107.1 The Hawk forecast. Chance of rain showers tonight. Otherwise, partly cloudy skies. Lows dip down to about 45. Westerly winds 8 to 15 miles per hour. Sunshine mixed with clouds at times again. Tomorrow, chance for showers. Highs level out around 61. Partly cloudy skies tomorrow night. Lows dip down to about 34. From the South Dakota State Lottery Weatherology Weather Center, I'm meteorologist Laura Lockwood. Currently, it's 70 degrees.
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9: Welp, my life is officially over. 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

0: You too with pride. And if you have a mom who did her best, make sure you let her feel appreciated here on Mother's Day. Because the amount of work that moms put into their kids is pretty insane. Even just keeping the kids alive for the first decade or so of their life is a pretty big chore. Let alone teaching them to be human beings and everything. So, it's a tough job. Make sure mom feels appreciated here on Mother's Day.
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6: Here's your 107.1 The Hawk forecast. Chance of rain showers tonight. Otherwise, partly cloudy sky. Lows dip down to about 45. Westerly winds 8 to 15 miles per hour. Sunshine mixed with clouds at times again. Tomorrow, chance for showers. Highs level out around 61. Partly cloudy skies tomorrow night. Lows dip down to about 34. From the South Dakota State Lottery Meteorology Weather Center, I'm meteorologist Laura Lockwood. Currently, it's 70 degrees.
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